National Testing Agency, NTA, has opened a window for candidates to challenge the provisional answer keys for the NEET UG 2026 re-exam, which was held on 21st of this month. The NTA announced that the answer keys are now available at www.neet.nta.in. Students can challenge questions for a fee of 200 rupees per question until the 28th of this month. This fee is fully refundable if the challenge is accepted. Further, the NTA has opened a portal for candidates who appeared for the re-exam to confirm and update their bank account details for fee refunds. The deadline to update bank details is 30th of this month. Venezuela's National Assembly President George Rodriguez has announced that the death toll from two powerful earthquakes has risen to 188, with 1,520 others injured and 200 still trapped. Mr. Rodriguez stated that at least 2,927 families lost their homes after powerful back-to-back 7.2 and 7.5 magnitude earthquakes struck around 160 kilometers west of the capital, Caracas. In the ICC Women's T20 World Cup, India defeated Bangladesh by 5 wickets in a Group A clash in Manchester, England last night. Opting to bat first, Bangladesh posted 136 for 8 in the stipulated 20 overs. For India, Radha Yadav picked up 3, while Sri Charani took 2 wickets. In reply, India comfortably overhauled the target, losing 5 wickets in 16.5 overs. And that is the end of this news bulletin.

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0: 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Really? 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

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Stay tuned.

0: kinds of activities. We have commercial quantity, then small quantity, all these kind of categories, and also the kind of substance that is being used. So depending on the substance, depending upon the quantity, depending upon the nature of involvement in the drug trafficking, there are varied imprisonments extending to life and death as well. So starting from 7 years, 10 years, extending to 10, 20 years, life and death, we have all these imprisonment prescribed. And the most beautiful part is that not just a person who is directly involved, but whoever is abetting, whoever is assisting, whoever is harboring, knowingly or unknowingly, if they are part of this drug network, they are also punished equally.
1: जी, यानी इसमें जो ऐसा कुछ भी नहीं है कि किसी के पास से मिला, लेकिन जिस लोगों ने इसे रखा है या फिर जो लोग इसको एक्सपोर्ट कर रहे हैं या फिर सिर्फ ट्रैफिकिंग ही नहीं, जो लोग इसको मतलब छुपाने की भी 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हैं?
0: So with a growing technology,
1: जी,
0: not only police are improving their investigation, intelligence, skills, but the drug traffickers are also increasingly becoming sophisticated. So that is a challenge to catch up with them, because we just don't have a local isolated issue. It is an interstate, in fact, international trafficking network. We are dealing with wide networks, deep networks. We are dealing with encrypted communication platforms where all these people generally communicate. And they don't use the normal distribution patterns. They use social media, they use darknet, they use trusted suppliers or peddlers, anonymous digital transactions. All these, in fact, increasing synthetic and designer drugs is also an issue. So these are all evolving trafficking methods, which are like, once the police chase or, you know, cut through one network or one type of supply, another is evolving using newer methods, newer technology.
1: जी, अब हम बात करेंगे, किसी एक का ये दायित्व नहीं है, this is not one's responsibility to curb it. तो जब हम इसको रोकने की बात करते हैं तो पुलिस, एजुकेशनल इंस्टीट्यूशंस और फैमिलीज कैसे ड्रग अब्यूज को प्रिवेंट करवा सकते हैं?
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0: 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Effort, it is mostly perceived, or the responsibility is taken by the police having the powers to enforce the law. We generally lead the initiatives, but definitely it is not a one side journey. It has to be accompanied. This road towards the fight against drug abuse has to be done together, where families, they have to understand their responsibility while raising the kids. They have to be there to support them emotionally. They should understand what is going on in the lives of their children. They should also be available to them when they need. The problem today is with both parents working and with the nuclear families, we don't have the support system which the children need. So that is why probably they are seeking for temporary respite from outside sources.
1: जी, यानी validation के chances जो हैं वो बढ़ जाते हैं. जी,
0: support के लिए भी.
1: बिल्कुल. हाँ, बिल्कुल.
0: तो फिर आते हैं educational institutions के role. So when we come to educational institutions, this is the place where students spend a lot of time.
1: Yes.
0: This is the place where they get influenced more also during their formative years. So educational institutions को police के साथ मिलके awareness programs करना है. और इसके सिवा इम्पॉर्टेंट ये है कि टीचर्स को अर्ली वार्निंग साइंस को रिकॉग्नाइज करने में ट्रेनिंग होनी चाहिए, और काउंसलिंग 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Like only when you give a spectacular performance in sport or you win some prize or, you know, in a art

0: artistic activity only when you achieve some national level competition. There is no benchmark for that. Somebody achieves, it's good. But we should not stress the children upon them.
1: Jee.
0: Now, apart from marks, these again should not be adding to the burden. They should in fact ease in, stress them less and help them in better marks. But it should not be an additional burden. And most importantly, there should be a safe reporting mechanism, whether it is by teachers or students. Whenever they notice any such activity related to drug abuse, there has to be a safe reporting mechanism.
1: जी, अभी आप जैसे कि बात कर रही थी कि सेफ रिपोर्टिंग मेकानिज्म, तो हम ये भी जानना चाहेंगे कि हाउ कैन सिटीजन्स, जो आम आदमी है, वो कैसे पुलिस की सपोर्ट कर सकता है कॉम्बैटिंग ड्रग ट्रैफिकिंग एंड इसके रिलेटेड जो भी क्राइम्स हैं.
0: See, one thing I've already told, that any person who has knowledge of any kind of drug abuse activity, they can report through 1908. Other than this, as a member of the community, everybody is responsible. It is not just that I care only about my child. No, my child comes into contact with your child, right? It's not enough that I am right, my son is right, or my daughter is right. Your neighbor should also be good. Your neighbor should also be in a good health, good circle. So everyone should remember this collective responsibility, that if you know something is happening with the growing psychology that, you know, people, whether it is parents generally, they don't accept anything wrong being told, even by teachers or even by neighbors. This kind of attitude will not help. People should help each other when they observe something. I saw your kid talking to somebody else, some very elderly one, which is not normal. So that has to be flagged to the parents, and parents should also listen to it and understand why it is being told. We should not get offended by somebody pointing out our children. It is only in the good interest that they are telling. Even teachers, we don't accept when teachers tell something about their kids. We expect them to be very good. We say, no, my child is very good. You are telling some very different observation which you are telling. We don't let them tell their frank opinion. So this kind of feedback, when we are ready to take, we'll be knowing how our child behaves in other places and what is going on with them. So this kind of community participation has to be there in creating awareness, identifying risks and also reporting.
1: जी, बिल्कुल सही बात है. अब जब हम लॉ एंड ऑर्डर की बात करते हैं, पुलिस डिपार्टमेंट की बात करते हैं, तो कौन से अवेयरनेस प्रोग्राम्स या प्रिवेंटिव इनिशिएटिव्स लिए जा रहे हैं पुलिस डिपार्टमेंट के द्वारा?
0: अवेयरनेस इज द की. It is the starting point where we educate all sections of people, and especially youngsters, about the harm of drug abuse. So towards this direction, many anti-drug awareness programs are taken up in schools, colleges. There are student pledge campaigns. There are community outreach drives. We are going to communities. We are going to slums. We are going to labor habitations.
1: Mm-hmm.
0: All these places we are going. Otherwise also, as part of this Praja Palana Pragati Padham, program by Honorable Chief Minister, drug awareness programs have been taken up on a large scale since last 3 months. All of us, officers, all police department is involved in taking up the anti-drug awareness programs in schools, colleges, villages, towns. It is not just restricted to Hyderabad nowadays. So the drug abuse problem has spread much far and wide. So even in villages, towns, we are taking up these community awareness programs.
1: जी, अब चलते चलते, what message would you like to convey to the youth in this International Day Against Drug Abuse and EDC Trafficking?
0: Message to youngsters. So drugs do not solve problems while creating bigger ones. So every individual faces hardships. They face stress, they face setbacks, failures, disappointments. All these are part of life. So true strength lies not in escaping the challenges, but in confronting them with courage and discipline. So this lesson that youngsters have to learn is definitely through the hard way. Life is not easy. They have to learn this through the hard way. That learning has to come through the family, that youngsters learn by seeing and learning from their parents, from their family.
1: Jee.
0: So as they possess, you know, health, character, freedom to make wise choices, all these are the greatest assets of a young person. But substance abuse takes away all of these gradually, and whatever social acceptance they try to get, whatever friendships they make during this process, they are not worth the sacrifice that they have to make with their future, with their family, and with their dreams going ahead. So, you know, drugs offer only temporary respite, but they have permanent consequences. So it is essential that we focus on our

media post, he said narco cartels have been ruthlessly dismantled. Prime Minister Narendra Modi will be on a state visit to Seychelles from the 27th to the 29th of this month to attend the Golden Jubilee celebrations of the National Day of Seychelles as the guest of honour. The Prime Minister last visited Seychelles in 2015. The External Affairs Ministry said in a statement that a contingent of the Indian Defence Forces, along with two Indian Navy ships, will participate in the celebrations. During the visit, the Prime Minister will hold talks with President of Seychelles, Dr. Patrick Hermini, review the full spectrum of bilateral cooperation and exchange views on regional and international issues of mutual interest. The Prime Minister will also address the National Assembly of Seychelles and interact with members of the Indian diaspora. German Ambassador to India Philip Ackermann has said that India has emerged as a global leader in renewable energy. Talking to a news agency, Mr. Ackermann underscored the success of the Partnership for Green and Sustainable Development between India and Germany, highlighting robust cooperation across trade, political and strategic sectors. Addressing the long-awaited India-EU Free Trade Agreement, FTA, Ambassador Ackermann expressed optimism for a swift resolution. He said the FTA represents a huge game-changer that will significantly incentivize more investment in India from German businesses. In Venezuela, the death toll in two powerful earthquakes has risen to 235. More than 1,500 people have been injured. Rescuers are searching through rubble in a rush to save lives after earthquakes struck near the capital yesterday. In Caracas and the nearby coastal city of La Guaira, people could be heard calling for help from under the debris of collapsed buildings. The first 7.2 magnitude quake was followed seconds later by an even stronger 7.5 magnitude one, both occurring close to the surface, making the destruction more severe. In the FIFA World Cup, Australia has qualified for the knockout stage after playing out a goalless draw against Paraguay in their Group D clash at the San Francisco Bay Area Stadium this morning. In another Group D fixture, Turkey signed off its World Cup campaign on a positive note with a 3-2 victory over the USA at Los Angeles Stadium. In another match, the Netherlands outclassed Tunisia by 3-1 in Kansas City to top Group F and set up a knockout clash with Morocco. On Ashura-e-Muharram, Prime Minister Narendra Modi today recalled the sacrifices made by Hazrat Imam Hussein. In a social media post, he said Hazrat Imam Hussein continues to inspire many people to remain steadfast in the pursuit of truth and justice. And with that, we end this news bulletin.

0: go to NA meetings.
1: Mm.
0: Within the first 3 days I was out, 2 days I was out, despite my best intentions. I had the best intentions of not starting. I had the best intentions of being a good daughter to my parents. I had the best intentions of completing my college degree. I ate a bunch of my pills. Then a few days later, I drank. And 2 days later, I started using again. And I had a relapse for 3 months. I went back to the rehab. This time when I came out, I knew that what was said was true. My whole life, addicts, they don't listen to anyone else but themselves. I realized that didn't work for me. So then I went to this meeting, right?
1: Hmm.
0: And somehow, when I'm in my own head, right, I thought I was a very tough girl, you know, that I was so tough, nothing bothered me and I can do it all on my own. I wouldn't listen. I never listened to a therapist also because I thought I knew more than her about my own life.
1: Hmm.
0: But here when I went there, right, I'll just give you a very small example. My father has told me my whole life that, you know, Prisha, you should focus on your career. Another symptom of the disease is we keep changing places, situations. So my father was like, you can't change 5 colleges in 4 years. You have to stick with one place. You have to stay focused. I never listened to him because he is a man who started his business 20 years ago and has so much stability that despite the highs, lows, profits and losses, he stayed.
1: Mm.
0: But if I go to a meeting and I hear an addict share that, you know, when I was using, I did jobs for 1 month or even before using. My jobs were 1 month, 6 months, 3 months. I kept changing. But now in the past 25 years, I've had only 3 jobs. I've stayed in companies for more than a decade.
1: Wow.
0: When I listen to that, see, you know what I see? That there's somebody, when I go to that meeting, I hear people and these people talk like me. They might look like normal people. They have grown enough to become good husbands, good children and everything and good fathers. But the way they think, the way they are on the inside is like me. The mess that exists in their head, the challenges that they face are exactly like mine, right?
1: Correct.
0: So what happens is I see how they are able to, despite that, live on in their lives. So me, what my problem is, if I am in my head for too long, no, I will mess up.
1: Mm.
0: Despite my best, I will mess up. But when I feel too stressed and I get too anxious and I use.
1: Mm.
0: But when I go to that meeting, no, and I hear, man, these people are doing it.
1: Mm.
0: And it works in magic. I cannot explain to you how NA works because even I don't know.
1: Mm.
0: But it works like magic. You go to a meeting, you feel better. You get the strength because I thought my whole life I had the strength. Clearly, I did not because I kept failing. But there, I got the strength. I'm clean for more than 1 year now. I have not touched my drug. So, yeah.
1: So, what is the message or what is the last word you would like to share or you would like to give to that person who is listening to this right now, who is a drug addict?
0: Yeah. I would like to say that you're not a bad person and the drugs must have kind of made you forget what you really wanted ever in life because you could never win against them, you know?
1: Mm.
0: You forgot that you ever wanted of your family to have an education, like have a career. But you're a sick person, that you have a disease. And this disease only has 3 ends. If you continue using, institutions or death. And you may as well continue your life using. I'm not asking you to stop using. I'm asking you to give yourself one chance that maybe you can live life, live the life you've always wanted. Maybe you can, you know, get over these demons. Just make one NA meeting.
1: Mm.
0: Speak to some, just make an NA meeting. Just make a meeting. You will finally find a place where in this whole world where you felt that nobody really understood you and, you know, you just didn't fit. Everything was so boring and bland. This place, you will belong here. And I am going to speak for myself, and I know this is the case for members. I don't say this lightly. My life changed completely, completely. I'm getting closer and closer to the person I want to be. But, and it is possible. It is possible for you. And the crazy thing, I will just say this. It is possible for you to lose the desire to use. You're not a bad person. You're a sick person. You have a disease. But once you know that you have a disease, it is your responsibility to recover. So that's all I really have to say for that.
1: Okay. Thank you so much for sharing your information. Thank you again.
0: Thank you.

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0: Bro, did you know there's a theater fest at Rabindra Bharati tonight?
1: What? I had no clue.
0: That's why you need Vibrant Hyderabad.
1: Vibrant Hyderabad? 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

0: Next 100 years, this is a battle we must win. Win with the determination and win through our collective efforts.
1: Speaking about the anti-narcotics efforts, Mr. Shah said that the Narcotics Control Bureau has developed several online portals to facilitate the timely sharing of information related to drug crimes. The Home Minister also launched a drug disposal fortnight, under which over 2,09,000 kilograms of seized narcotic substances, valued at around 6,000 crore rupees, will be destroyed. Minister of Commerce and Industry Piyush Goyal today announced the deployment of 1,000 advisory personnel across the country and the upgradation of the trade portal to help businesses maximize the benefits of the India-UK Comprehensive Economic and Trade Agreement. Addressing the 10th annual UK-India Week in London today, Mr. Goyal said that the India-UK partnership has expanded beyond traditional trade to encompass strategic sectors such as technology, sovereign AI, critical minerals, defence and clean energy. Union Home Minister Amit Shah will launch the country's first cooperation-based taxi service, Bharat Taxi, in Gujarat tomorrow. Senior functionaries from the cooperative sector, representatives of various institutions and more than 4,000 sarthis associated with Bharat Taxi will participate in the program. Bharat Taxi is a digital mobility platform based on the principles of cooperation. Bharat Taxi will be launched in Ahmedabad, Surat, Dwarka, Vadodara, Rajkot, Somnath, Valsad, Anand, Jamnagar, Bhavnagar, Nadiad, Junagadh, Mehsana and Amreli districts. In Venezuela, death toll in two powerful earthquakes has risen to 589. Nearly 3,000 people have been injured. Rescuers are searching through rubble in a rush to save lives after earthquakes struck near the capital yesterday. In capital Caracas and the nearby coastal city of La Guaira are still feared trapped under the debris of collapsed buildings. The first 7.2 magnitude quake was followed seconds later by an even stronger 7.5 magnitude one, both occurring close to the surface, making the structure

More severe. The country's interim president, Delcy Rodriguez, has declared a state of emergency. U.S. Vice President J.D. Vance has confirmed that the U.S. and Iran have agreed to set up a direct deconfliction channel with military representatives from both countries. The arrangement involves representatives from Iran's Islamic Revolutionary Guard Corps and the U.S. Army's Central Command being stationed in Doha, Qatar. Mr. Vance said in an interview with a British news site that Tehran and Washington have agreed to set up a direct channel in order to reduce the risk of further conflict. Indian shooters have ended their campaign at the ISSF Junior World Championship in Germany as table toppers with 24 medals, including 7 gold. They performed brilliantly in the pistol and rifle events, bagging 7 gold, 8 silver and 9 bronze, leaving behind the individual neutral athletes who claimed 14 medals and Italy at third position with 10 medals. And that is the end of this news bulletin.

0: This is Akashvani, the news read by Reshma Tiwari. Home Minister Amit Shah has laid a detailed roadmap to achieve the vision of a drug-free India. During a meeting organized by the Narcotics Control Bureau yesterday, the Home Minister launched the vision document on narcotics control from 2026 to 2029. Earlier, addressing the 10th apex-level meeting of the Narco Coordination Centre in New Delhi, the Home Minister called for a united war against drugs, saying that drug menace threatens national security, social stability, economic interests and the future of youth and the country. He urged spiritual leaders, youth and mothers to come together on a single platform to win this war. Speaking about the anti-narcotics efforts, Mr. Shah said that the Narcotics Control Bureau, NCP, has developed several online portals to facilitate the timely sharing of information related to drug crimes. The Home Minister also launched a drug disposal fortnight under which over 2,09,000 kilograms of seized narcotic substances valued at around 6,000 crore rupees will be destroyed. Union Minister of Commerce and Industry Piyush Goyal has announced the deployment of 1,000 advisory personnel across the country and the upgradation of the trade portal to help businesses maximize the benefits of the India-UK Comprehensive Economic and Trade Agreement, CETA. Addressing the 10th annual UK-India Week in London yesterday, Mr. Goyal said the India-UK partnership has expanded beyond traditional trade to encompass strategic sectors such as technology, sovereign AI, critical minerals, defence and clean energy.
1: The UK agreement is a template which is very comprehensive. It's not only about tariffs and rules of origin. It's not only about traded goods and services, it's about collaborations in technology, in education, culture, the arts. It is focused on bringing the best of both countries to each other. It's a fair, equitable, very balanced agreement.
0: Addressing the business plenary session in London, the Union Minister said India-UK ties are moving towards a defining milestone with the India-UK Comprehensive Economic and Trade Agreement. Mr. Goyal said it was heartening to interact with leaders from across sectors, united by a shared belief in the immense opportunities that lie ahead. Prime Minister Narendra Modi has congratulated Abelardo de la Espriella on his victory in the Colombian presidential elections. In a social media message, Mr. Modi said India values its close friendship with Colombia, which continues to grow in all areas. He conveyed his best wishes to Mr. de la Espriella for a successful tenure, saying that he looks forward to working together to further deepen bilateral relations. External Affairs Minister Dr. S. Jaishankar met officers of Indian Foreign Service 2010 batch undergoing mid-career training program 2 in Delhi yesterday. In a social media post, Dr. Jaishankar said he underscored the importance of preparing a foreign policy for Viksit Bharat. He further stated that as the IFS officers assume greater responsibilities in service, their experience, capabilities and judgments become all the more important. India has launched Operation Amistad in response to devastating earthquakes in Venezuela that caused extensive loss of life, injuries and widespread destruction. Operation Amistad is a humanitarian assistance and disaster relief mission in a gesture of solidarity with the people of Venezuela. External Affairs Ministry said, as part of the operation, two Indian Air Force C-17 Globemaster aircraft departed from Venezuela this morning, carrying humanitarian relief supplies and a 41-member rescue team to assist the ongoing relief and rescue efforts. The death toll in two powerful earthquakes in Venezuela has risen to 589. Nearly 3,000 people have been injured. In men's cricket, Ireland defeated India by 34 runs in the first T20 international of the two-match series.

is in Belfast. This is Ireland's first victory over India in any format. Chasing 183 for a victory, India were bundled out for 148 with 6 balls to spare. And that is the end of this news bulletin.

0: is Akashvani. The news read by Ashish P. Abraham. Prime Minister Narendra Modi will embark on a three-day state visit to Seychelles this morning to attend the country's Golden Jubilee National Day celebrations as the guest of honour. This will be his first visit to Seychelles since 2015. The Ministry of External Affairs said an Indian Armed Forces contingent along with two Indian Navy ships will participate in the celebrations. During the visit, the Prime Minister will hold talks with Seychelles President Dr. Patrick Hermini to review the full spectrum of bilateral cooperation and exchange views on regional and international issues of mutual interest. Home Minister Amit Shah has laid a detailed roadmap to achieve the vision of a drug-free India. During a meeting organized by the Narcotics Control Bureau yesterday, the Home Minister launched the vision document on narcotics control from 2026 to 2029. Earlier, addressing the 10th apex-level meeting of the Narco Coordination Centre in New Delhi, the Home Minister called for a united war against drugs. Speaking about the anti-narcotics efforts, Mr. Shah said that the Narcotics Control Bureau, NCB, has developed several online portals to facilitate the timely sharing of information related to drug crimes. Union Minister of Commerce and Industry Piyush Goyal has announced the deployment of 1,000 advisory personnel across the country and the upgradation of the trade portal to help businesses maximize the benefits of the India-UK Comprehensive Economic and Trade Agreement, CETA. Addressing the 10th annual UK-India Week in London yesterday, Mr. Goyal said, "The India-UK partnership has expanded beyond traditional trade to encompass strategic sectors such as technology, sovereign AI, critical minerals, defence and clean energy."
1: The UK agreement is a template which is very comprehensive. It's not only about tariffs and rules of origin. It's not only about traded goods and services. It's about collaborations in technology, in education, culture, the arts. It is focused on bringing the best of both countries to each other. It's a fair, equitable, very balanced agreement.
0: Addressing the business plenary session in London, Mr. Goyal said India-UK ties are moving towards a defining milestone with the India-UK CETA. Mr. Goyal said it was heartening to interact with business leaders from across sectors, united by a shared belief in the immense opportunities ahead. He invited businesses in both countries to deepen engagement, accelerate innovation, and invest with greater ambition. India has launched Operation Amistad, a humanitarian assistance and disaster relief (HADR) mission in response to the devastating earthquakes in Venezuela. The Ministry of External Affairs said the operation is a gesture of solidarity with the people of Venezuela. As part of the mission, two Indian Air Force C-17 Globemaster aircraft departed for Venezuela this morning, carrying humanitarian relief supplies and a 41-member rescue team to support ongoing relief and rescue operations. Meanwhile, the death toll from the two powerful earthquakes in Venezuela has risen to 589. Nearly 3,000 people have been injured. Union Education Minister Dharmendra Pradhan has welcomed the letter of intent between IIT Bombay and the State University of New York's Old Westbury campus to explore collaboration in engineering, multidisciplinary research, technology and other emerging fields. In a social media post, Mr. Pradhan said the National Education Policy, NEP 2020, places strong emphasis on the internationalization of Indian higher education and encourages meaningful partnerships between premier Indian institutions and leading global universities. An Ayodhya court has remanded all eight accused arrested in the alleged Ram Temple donation scam to judicial custody till Monday. The accused were produced before the Chief Judicial Magistrates Court following their arrest. In the FIH Men's Pro League Hockey, India thrashed Pakistan 7-1 at the Lee Valley Hockey and Tennis Centre in London. After Abu Bakr gave Pakistan an early lead, India staged a remarkable comeback with seven different goal scorers. Sukhjeet Singh and Harmanpreet Singh scored in the second quarter, while Hardik Singh, Jugraj Singh, Abhishek and Rajkumar Pal added four more goals in the third. Dilpreet Singh completed the rout with a goal in the fourth quarter. India will next face England tomorrow. And that is the end of this news bulletin.

0: Minister Amit Shah has laid a detailed roadmap to achieve the vision of a drug-free India. During a meeting organized by the Narcotics Control Bureau yesterday, the Home Minister launched the vision document on narcotics control from 2026 to 2029. He also launched a drug disposal fortnight, under which over 2,09,000 kilograms of seized narcotic substances valued at around 6,000 crore rupees will be destroyed. Earlier, addressing the 10th apex level meeting of the Narco Coordination Center in New Delhi, the Home Minister called for a united war against drugs. Union Minister of Commerce and Industry Piyush Goyal has announced the deployment of 1,000 advisory personnel across the country and the upgradation of the trade portal to help businesses maximize the benefits of the India-UK Comprehensive Economic and Trade Agreement, CETA. Addressing the 10th annual UK-India Week in London yesterday, Mr. Goyal said the India-UK partnership has expanded beyond traditional trade to encompass strategic sectors such as technology, sovereign AI, critical minerals, defence and clean energy.
1: The UK agreement is a template which is very comprehensive. It's not only about tariffs and rules of origin. It's not only about traded goods and services. It's about collaborations in technology, in education, culture, the arts. It is focused on bringing the best of both countries to each other. It's a fair, equitable, very balanced agreement.
0: At the business plenary session in London, Mr. Goyal said India-UK ties are moving towards a defining milestone with the India-UK CETA. He invited businesses in both countries to deepen engagement, accelerate innovation, and invest with greater ambition. An Ayodhya court has remanded all 8 accused arrested in the alleged Ram Temple Donation scam to judicial custody till Monday. The accused were produced before the Chief Judicial Magistrate's Court following their arrest. Prosecution officer KC Verma said more than 79,85,000 rupees had been recovered from the accused, except one, Subhash Srivastava. The 8 arrested are Avinash Shukla, Anukalp Mishra, Lovkush Mishra, Manish Kumar Yadav, Karunesh Pandey, Ramashankar Mishra, Subhash Srivastava, and Ramashankar alias Tinu. National Biodiversity Authority has released a standard operating procedure for the scientific identification and notification of threatened species by states and union territories. The Ministry of Environment, Forest and Climate Change said the SOP aims to ensure a uniform, transparent and scientifically robust processes for identifying, assessing and notifying threatened species. India, described as one of the world's mega-diverse countries, is home to a wide range of plant, animal and ecosystem diversity. However, species are increasingly under threat. The SOP will assist state biodiversity boards and union territory biodiversity councils in identifying threatened species in a consistent manner and recommending them to state governments for notification. In the FIH Men's Pro League Hockey, India thrashed Pakistan 7-1 at the Lee Valley Hockey and Tennis Centre in London. After Abu Bakr gave Pakistan an early lead, India staged a remarkable comeback with 7 different goal scorers. Sukhjeet Singh and Harmanpreet Singh scored in the second quarter, while Hardik Singh, Jugraj Singh, Abhishek and Rajkumar Pal added 4 more goals in the third. Dilpreet Singh completed the rout with a goal in the fourth quarter. India will next face England tomorrow. And that is the end of this news bulletin.

This is Akashvani. The news read by Ashish P. Abraham. Prime Minister Narendra Modi will embark on a three-day state visit to Seychelles this morning to attend the country's Golden Jubilee National Day celebrations as the guest of honour. This will be his first visit to Seychelles since 2015. The Ministry of External Affairs said an Indian Armed Forces contingent, along with two Indian Navy ships, will participate in the celebrations. During the visit, the PM will hold talks with Seychelles President Dr. Patrick Hermini to review the full spectrum of bilateral cooperation and exchange views on regional and international issues of mutual interest. Union Minister of Commerce and Industry Piyush Goyal has announced the deployment of 1,000 advisory personnel across the country and the upgradation of the trade portal to help businesses maximize the benefits of the India-UK Comprehensive Economic and Trade Agreement, CETA. Addressing the 10th annual UK-India Week in London yesterday, Mr. Goyal said the India-UK partnership

0: partnership has expanded beyond traditional trade to encompass strategic sectors such as technology, sovereign AI, critical minerals, defense, and clean energy.
1: The UK agreement is a template which is very comprehensive. It's not only about tariffs and rules of origin. It's not only about traded goods and services. It's about collaborations in technology, in education, culture, the arts. It is focused on bringing the best of both countries to each other. It's a fair, equitable, very balanced agreement.
0: At the business plenary session in London, Mr. Goyal said India-UK ties are moving towards a defining milestone with the India-UK CETA. Prime Minister Narendra Modi has congratulated Abelardo de la Espriella on his victory in the Colombian presidential elections. In a social media message, Mr. Modi said India values its close friendship with Colombia, which continues to grow in all areas. He conveyed his best wishes to Mr. De La Espriella for a successful tenure, saying that he looks forward to working together to further deepen bilateral relations. India has launched Operation Amistad, a humanitarian assistance and disaster relief HADR mission, in response to the devastating earthquakes in Venezuela. The death toll from the two powerful earthquakes in Venezuela has risen to 920, with 3,300 people injured. The Ministry of External Affairs said the operation is a gesture of solidarity with the people of Venezuela. As part of the mission, two Indian Air Force C-17 Globemaster aircraft departed for Venezuela this morning, carrying humanitarian relief supplies and a 41-member rescue team to support ongoing relief and rescue operations. In the FIH Men's Pro League Hockey, India thrashed Pakistan 7-1 at the Lee Valley Hockey and Tennis Centre in London. After Abu Bakr gave Pakistan an early lead, India staged a remarkable comeback with seven different goal scorers. Sukhjeet Singh and Harmanpreet Singh scored in the second quarter, while Hardik Singh, Jugrat Singh, Abhishek and Rajkumar Pal added four more goals in the third. Dilpreet Singh completed the rout with a goal in the fourth quarter. In the FIFA World Cup 2026, France defeated Norway 4-1 in Massachusetts, USA, while Senegal beat Iraq 5-0 in Toronto in their final Group 1 matches. France topped Group 1 and advanced to the last 32 knockout stage. Ousmane Dembele scored a hat-trick in the first half, while Désiré Doué added a late fourth goal. Norway's only goal came from Kellenoy Asgard. Despite the defeat, Norway also progressed to the last 32. In another match, Senegal thrashed Iraq 5-0. Papa Gueye scored twice, while Habib Diarra, Ismaila Sarr and Illiman Diaye were also on target for Senegal. The win keeps Senegal in contention for the last 32 as one of the best third-place teams. And that is the end of this news bulletin.

developer strategic sectors such as technology, sovereign AI, critical minerals, defense, and clean energy. Department of Atomic Energy Secretary Ajit Kumar Mohanty has inaugurated the world's first hydrogen production facility based on the copper chlorine thermochemical cycle. The facility uses nuclear process heat from the fast breeder test reactor at the Indira Gandhi Center for Atomic Research in Kalpakkam, Tamil Nadu. On this occasion, Dr. Mohanty said the integration of nuclear energy with emerging clean energy technologies such as hydrogen production marks a strategic step towards a sustainable energy future. He added that nuclear power, with its ability to provide reliable carbon-free electricity, is well suited for large-scale hydrogen production and will support India's energy security, decarbonization goals, and sustainable development. In Kolkata, the death toll in connection with the Taratala building collapse has risen to 16. The injured are being treated at SSKM Hospital. Police have arrested six people, including a government official, in connection with the incident. The flag of the 3rd Asian Relays Championships 2027 was presented to the Governor of Punjab and Administrator of Union Territory Chandigarh, Gulab Chand Kataria, at the UT Secretariat yesterday. The flag was brought to Chandigarh by Director Sports of UT Chandigarh, Saurabh Kumar Arora, who represented the Chandigarh administration at the closing ceremony of the 2nd Asian Relays Championships 2026 held in Shaoxing, China, where the flag was formally handed over to him. Speaking on the occasion, Mr. Kataria said Chandigarh was honored to host the next edition of the Continental Championship. In the FIH Men's Pro League Hockey, India thrashed Pakistan 7-1 at the Lee Valley Hockey and Tennis Centre in London. After Abu Bakr gave Pakistan an early lead, India staged a remarkable comeback with seven different goal scorers. Sukhjeet Singh and Harmanpreet Singh scored in the second quarter, while Hardik Singh, Jugraj Singh, Abhishek and Rajkumar Pal added four more goals in the third. Dilpreet Singh completed the rout with a goal in the fourth quarter. India will next face England tomorrow. In the FIFA World Cup 2026, France defeated Norway 4-1 in Massachusetts, USA, while Senegal beat Iraq 5-0 in Toronto in their final Group 1 matches. And that is the end of this news bulletin.

Building collapse has risen to 16. The injured are being treated at SSKM Hospital. Police have arrested 6 people, including a government official, in connection with the incident. Prime Minister Narendra Modi has congratulated Abelardo de la Espriella on his victory in the Colombian presidential elections. In a social media message, Mr. Modi conveyed his best wishes to Mr. de la Espriella for a successful tenure, saying that he looks forward to working together to further deepen bilateral relations. U.S. Secretary of State Marco Rubio announced a U.S.-mediated framework agreement between Israel and Lebanon aimed at achieving lasting peace and security. The proposed deal includes a ceasefire contingent on Hezbollah halting all attacks and withdrawing from southern Lebanon. Announcing the framework, Rubio described the agreement as the first step toward restoring stability, while acknowledging that the path ahead would be challenging but equally vital. Lebanon's ambassador to the U.S., Nada Hamadeh, thanked the leaders for hosting the talks. Lebanon's ambassador to the U.S., Nada Hamadeh, welcomed the initiative, and Israel's ambassador to the U.S., Yekiel Leiter, called it a historic development. The United States has conducted strikes against Iran, saying the action was in response to a drone attack on a cargo ship in the Strait of Hormuz a day earlier. The U.S. Central Command said its forces targeted missile and drone launch sites as well as coastal radar installations across Iran overnight. India Meteorological Department has said thunderstorms and lightning are likely over parts of Delhi, Punjab, Haryana, Chandigarh, eastern Uttar Pradesh, Rajasthan, Madhya Pradesh, Maharashtra, Uttarakhand and Lakshadweep till Monday. Heat wave conditions are also expected at isolated places over Uttar Pradesh till tomorrow. In FIFA World Cup 2026, France defeated Norway 4-1 in Group 1 clash at Boston Stadium in Massachusetts, US. Ousmane Dembele scored a first-half hat-trick, helping France to finish at the top of the Group 1. In another Group 1 fixture, Senegal defeated Iraq 5-0 in Toronto. And that is the end of this news bulletin.